0: Three, 14 apart. Ten 23, Burke County Jail.
1: 10-4. That criminal history was sent to the magistrate.
0: Thank you so much.

0: 323.
1: Reverend, this 1053-35 is coming to you. I need a rotation 1051 for a passenger car. It's got heavy front end damage. If they got a rollback, that'd be easiest for them.
2: Yes, 23.

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1: 540 in the area of Bethel Church Road and 127, so automatic crash notification.
0: Go on.

0: 12:48, Burke. I have 1 female, 1072, beginning en route to the magistrate. Beginning mileage, when ready.
1: Go ahead.
0: 6185T, repeating 6185T.
1: 10-4.
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0: 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What was the OCA for 1248?
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0: Back to Wednesday, son.
1: Got it.
0: We have a pending larceny call out at 202 Walker Road. Caller's advising that the homeless people stole a weed eater.
1: Yeah, we'll get to it shortly.
2: 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In reference.

0: I see Christine Austin Hawkins. 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
1: 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They're on scene.
0: 10-4.

0: 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Repeating 61854.
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0: Is there any way you can leave a note for day shifts? Apparently, this takes place during business hours at the business at the intersection of Iker Church of God and US 70.
1: Don't.

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0: I'm sorry, Bert. 1 mil, 1072 en route for the Burt County Jail. Begin in mileage when ready.
1: So it's miles.
0: 48400. 1 4 8 1 4 0 0.
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0: Research 160. Houston 25 to 2179 US 70 at the Dollar General. Reference to a welfare check. Caller is stating there's a male that's been in and out all day. He has been sleeping in the trail behind the store.
1: Yeah,

0: Correct, 168.
1: Good.
0: I'm going to divert you to harassment out at 6231 St. John's Church Avenue. Caller is saying that her landlord just came down there, started yelling and tearing up her yard.
1: Yeah, boy. Is the landlord there now?
0: He took back off up the hill. He lives four driveways past his address.
1: Yeah, boy. Hi, Creeper.
0: Bert to 168. The caller advised that the mail just came back and then he hung up. Go ahead, 93.
1: I'll be en route to US 70 call.
0: Sure.

0: Fought for pop. Sam Mary George, 3430. It's not coming back on file, North Carolina.
1: Yeah, where's that, Georgia?

0: 12:44. U225-117 Walker Road, reference investigation. Caller advised he was mowing his lawn. He was directly behind the hotel. Advised he saw a 1099 on the fence line. Not sure if it is an actual 1099 or not. Need someone to come check it out.
1: U251, you can cancel. I'm on Bergman. I'll be in route with her in a second.
2: I'm direct.
1: Out of Morganton.
0: Morganton.

0: Is our negative,
1: sir.
0: I'm sorry, who is this?
1: Pinkerton route.
0: They say Soviet route supporters. What about this?
1: 10-4. 10-4.

0: 4-3 Foley.
1: .4 PR, we en route to the hospital. 323 is remain on safe for the individual.
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3: 70 birds. I'm 23 to jail and a mileage already. 148-405.
2: 148-405, your time is 2026. Park 1251.
0: South Sterling.
2: 2225-2155 South Sterling at Arby's. Reference the welfare check. Caller's advising that there's a white vehicle in the PVA. A female in a red Mustang came by and dropped a little girl off, and she got into the passenger side of the white vehicle, advising that there are trash bags blocking the view into the windows.
0: 2, we're on 223.
2: 10-4. .193, signal 20.
0: .1251 Mark. This will be the white car that was at Longhorn for quite a while in red Mustang. Is that the old roller skating rink?
4: Mark. Is that out of Merck?
2: Stand by.
0: 1251 Merck, 1028 when ready on a red Mustang.
2: Go ahead.
0: The Tennessee issued 963 Boy Lincoln Paul Murray. Office.
5: Yeah, no.
0: Meth office.
5: Stand by with that evidence, sir.
0: Table.
6: Six-eight, Mark.
1: Suburban. Want to talk to that caller anymore, or is he still hung up?
2: 68, we weren't able to get back a hold of them.
1: Yeah.
2: Merch 166, go ahead.
1: The caller's not at this location anymore. I'm going to attempt to call her by phone.
2: 10-4.
0: No 1028 on what car?

0: 1241, you 10-4?
1: I'm 10-4. I do have the rifle. It looks like an older BB gun. 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

0: 12 feet of Wimberg. 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
1: Denver, go ahead.
0: Caitlin Ledford, 6'3 of 96. Should be Charles, Adam, Ida, Tom, Lincoln, Young, North.

0: 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Yeah, 2-5.
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4: Yeah, I'm 10-4. Just going to walk this mail back to my car here in just a minute.
2: 10-4, sir.

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2: Hey, Marty Loyne.
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0: 1028 by Vienna. It's not coming back North Carolina.
1: Okay, 4, go ahead.
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1: 558.
0: 558. It's a deer strike on Wilma Sigmund, name and number in the chat.
1: Tickle.

I'll be clear, arrest report. If you will, put me en route to 2797 DAV Ave. DA, to follow up.

Crew 7 en route to 101 Gillum Street, Cross Street, East Union Street, Millside Manor Apartments, apartment 214. You're responding to a 75-year-old female. Conscious and breathing, advised her blood pressure is 208 over 113. Responding normally, no pain, short of breath. Advised she's going to have someone come and open the door.

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0: 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No diagnosed aortic aneurysm or dissection. Pain above the belly button. No fainting or nearly fainting. It'll be the trailer at the right of trailer right at the Drexel exit, silver or gold Pontiac outside.
1: Go ahead.
2: 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He advised there's people that are homeless in the woods.
1: Therefore.

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0: Deacon 1025 to 9651, Dune Road, reference to a psychiatric. Pointed to be a 16-year-old son. He does have a knife, and he is in crisis. He is conscious and breathing.

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0: 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I'm a single unit right now, though.
1: 10-4, showing Bear 3 en route to Zion Road.
2: Mr. Sittenberg, I'll go with Bear 3. 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
2: 66 is a bird. Did you assign that LCA to me or 67?
1: I actually assigned it 67. Your OC is going to be 1427, 1427.
2: For thank you. I think I accidentally said call my old number.
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0: 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I'll be in route with 168.
1: 10-4.
2: Fair 3 and 807 en route to 1996 Zion Road, Cross Street, Amber Oaks Drive. You're responding to a 96-year-old male. Consciousness and breathing status is unknown. Call came in from an alarm company. Advise key location is in the notes. Caller will open the front door. Medical information includes amputation of finger, heart attack history, high blood pressure, arthritis, hard of hearing, joint problems in knees, multiple medications.

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0: 10-8 report.
1: 10-4. Search 168, caller did lose sight of her son. His name is going to be Kent Hambrick, subject.
0: 10-4, did she advise the direction of travel?
1: She's advising that she went inside and then came back out, and her son's no longer there. He does have the knife still in his front pocket.
0: 10-4, did he say he's going to use the knife or just has it?

0: He just hasn't.
1: Cam 4, did he make any threats of hurting himself or others?
0: He did at the beginning.
2: I already said, but is it in play on his hand?
0: 161, your traffic is really broken.
2: Is the knife going to be in play? Does he have it in his hand, or is it just in his pocket?
0: At the beginning, he did have it in hand. He was threatening to use it. Now she's saying that the knife is still in the son's front pocket.
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0: 10-4.

0: 68, what's your 20?
1: Airport Road, his road.
0: 10-4. 67, go ahead and step it up so you can get a little closer to him, and then he can advise if you can cut back.
1: Yeah.
2: Perch 161.
0: Go ahead.
2: We have a disturbance, two disturbances, one at 1508 US 70 West, the other one at 2722 Moose Lodge.
0: Yeah, boy. Next available.

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0: 70, we're going to go ahead. 3-10-24, rush report.
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0: There's your guy.
2: Alarm company called back in and advised that hidden key is going to open the garage door on the right.
0: 10-4 County, we have access. This is a false alarm will be clear here shortly.
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0: Crew 4, 9651, Dunn Road, Cross Street, Airport Road, His Road, Psychiatric, routine response, law enforcement on scene. 49651 Dunn Road, Cross Street, Airport Road, His Road, Psychiatric, routine response, law enforcement on scene, advised scene is secure, timeout, 2131.
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0: On en route to 307 Oakland Avenue, Cross Street Garrison Drive will be autumn care of Drexel. Patient is in room 104 at the door. You're responding to a 70-year-old male. Caller advised he was in the hospital recently with breathing problems and ended up with COVID. Patient is pale and congested. O2 is in the 80s. Blood pressure is 133 over 78.
1: That's subject, since she'll be moving along. She's just waiting on a ride.

0: It is Vittenberg. Is the Autumn Care call emergency?
1: 10-4 it is.
0: 10-4.
2: What did he advise he took? If you want to tell me. 10-4. Bert, go and get him a shroud to him, man.
1: 10-4. They're already in around. Do you want to step them up?
3: Routine sufficient for now.
1: 10-4, routine sufficient for now.

0: 68.
1: Good.
0: Are you going to end up having to go with him?
1: Possibly. I'm going to say him for now.
0: Campbell, I'll go ahead and let her know who's going to be doing an emergency IVC.
1: Campbell, thank you.
0: Campbell, when you get a second, just send me his name, date of birth, and his address.
1: It'll be this address. His name and date of birth should be in the notes.
2: My information to you. Go ahead.
3: Lincoln Edward Roberts, 6738. Lincoln Edward Roberts, 6738. It's going to be a Toyota pickup, occupied two time, currently East Fleming, passing Hogan.
4: Have 1248, 1085,
3: 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Go ahead. 1247. Be turning on Bethel Street. So we'll continue to East Fleming. Either. It's the other route.

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0: 13 is Grant Smith Lodge Street. It's going to be a female refusing to leave. Her first name is going to be Serenity. And then weapons. Caller did advise that female was leaving at the time. Advised that she was trying to help her out and caught her stealing clothes. It's black female, 28 years of age.
1: Okay, well,

0: Flap is it, so that'll be 10-8 report for open PD on that.
1: Simple. 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

0: Station 170, Station 3, 160 South Sterling Street, intersection of Uncle E's, motor vehicle accident. Caller advised, gray Ford versus white Ford, 7-year-old injured. Station 3, 160 South Sterling Street, intersection of Uncle E's, white Ford versus gray Ford, 7-year-old injured. Timeout 2144.
1: Street East Union Street. Motor vehicle accident. 7-year-old is injured. Emergency response. Timeout 2144.
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1: Disturbance call 1305 Hilldale Lane. Caller's advising a male is speeding on a female. And for Burke Strike.
2: Ten four.

0: 1248, 1251, if you guys would check on the one with the flasher on the South Sterling. 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
1: 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Okay. I turn to the caller 9 answer. 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
1: Yeah, we'll be in right there.

Newton G 339. Robert Henry Frank 2956, 1997 Zuzu truck. To a William James Johnson, Allen Drive, Fletcher. Plate status showing to be no longer on the vehicle.

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0: 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Just confirming it was 360-887-01.
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3: 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I'll let you know when Hammy gets it.
4: 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To that mail.
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1: Units en route to East Union Street, Food Lion. 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Caller advised the female is snoring. Stated she's currently sitting on the toilet. Someone is going to meet EMS out front.

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0: 1068. Okay. Student 1025 to the area of 6288 East Meadow Trail. Reference the domestic disturbance. Caller doesn't know who it is, but down the road, neighbors are yelling at each other. Guy is saying that he wants to kill a female.
1: Sixty-seven. Can you see me? Copy him on that.
0: Berkshire.

0: 448. 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Where are you guys at?
1: Female restaurant.
0: And we're down the back though.
1: Hey, if it's up the front, go through the front doors and turn around.
2: 37 on scene.
1: 448. Just talked to EMS, have administered Narcan.

0: So you know they're just not off the same spot.
1: Last unit, 10-9.
0: Sports, I say any unit in the castle.
2: Ten four, just confirming, you gave me the 1027 for criminal history for a burden subject

0: 6 Gettysburg. Advise if it's just verbal at this time.
1: That's all he can advise me is that he just hears a male yelling at a female and he was sitting there saying that he was going to kill her.
0: Gamble.
1: He did advise this is his address and it's going to be down the road or across the street. He's not exactly sure.

0: Wondering.
1: Looking at 450, 10-4. Looking at 141, go ahead.
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0: 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Got with two subject behind Fulan.
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0: 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Sam 3884, Paulington, Sam 3884. We have Silver Buick, unannounced event. VVA of Exxon, Northbound.
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0: 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At the caller's residence, see if they can point me in the right direction.
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3: 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My dispatcher called me up there saying they needed a wrecker to come to assist with vehicle extrication. I've got K&S trooper request coming to you, so just so you're aware.
4: 10-4, I'm pulling up now.
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0: Beacon 1025 to 107 Holler Street apartment. I reference this suspicious vehicle. It's going to be a gray Honda car, Washington tag, unknown tag number, at least one person inside.
1: Vehicle in out. Six Edinburgh, I'll be out at 6:30, 16.
0: 10-4.
2: 1061. Yeah, on Kathy Road, coming up on Route 40. Victor Henry.
1: Nora.
2: 2243 displayed on a red four-door passenger car. I got a time stop.
0: 10-4.

0: 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Got it.
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0: Hey, Mark, what was the vehicle description?
1: 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Washington plates.
0: Yeah, cool.

0: Remy Burke, second, 2729, check ready. 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
1: 10-4.

0: Kirk's 170. That Dylan Honeycutt going to be out of Nebo, Classy active, restriction one corrective lenses, negative 29, so does have an active CCW. The Cassandra Roberts subject is going to be Classy active, negative 29 as well.
1: 10-4, thank you, Kirk.

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3: We're at 2 Burke, Washington, 1028, when prepared. Charles Union George 9098, repeating, Charles Union George 9098.

0: Also 29 check on Berlin. Alexander Thomas, and last name is King Ocean Robert, Union George Adam. King Ocean Robert, Union George Adam, 1025 of 92. Check Washington also.
1: 10-4.
2: Beautiful.

0: 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Just BTNA on a bit of low code.
1: For

0: or 8025 to 809 U.S. Highway 70 West. Reference to suspicious vehicles. Caller did call back and advise the cameras went down less than 10 minutes ago. Also, caller is not on scene. This is going to be her mother and aunt's house. She was watching the cameras. The vehicle that pulled into her mother's driveway and went down by the garage. She also did advise that we are looking for her cousin, Keith Ledford, and he is possibly there. He was advised he does have a trespassing order on that property.
1: Camp orders, you have 29s.
0: 402.
2: Go ahead.
0: That subject's going to be Class E license, negative 29s, restriction and corrective lenses.
2: Info.
3: 6-7-4.
0: Go ahead.
3: 1085-162.
0: 10-4. All she can also advise me of the vehicle that pulled into the driveway was it was a truck. That's all she can tell.
2: 10-4.

0: to Gatesburg, as the resident talked about at the time.
1: She did advise that the mother and the aunt should be home.
0: Has she attempted to make contact with them?
1: 10-4. Nobody answered.
0: 10-4.
1: Answered.
0: Yeah.
2: Six ship. 66 to Burke, 1061.
1: 66.
2: Patton Road, Windy Woods Road, Lincoln, Mary, 4855. Occupied one time.

0: 10-4.
1: 10-4. The subject's back in his vehicle. He's moving on. He's advising he's headed to Greensboro and was finding a place to sleep for the night.
2: CC6,
0: I'm sure it's on your O-line.
2: 10-4, thank you.
0: 10-4.

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2: Yeah, female courtesy drive near Highway 70.
3: Area 1673 heading westbound, possibly going to Hidden Road.

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1: Okay.
0: 23. It's going to be right here at 625 Von Arden.
1: 10-4 miles.
0: 6077.
1: 10-4.

Magnet 434. Before I've located two OLNs for that individual with the same address out of Statesville. First one's going to be 4488-3270, repeating 4488-3270. Showing to be inactive so far.

and for that individual with the same address out of Statesville. First one's going to be 448832270, repeating 448832270. Showing to be inactive so far. Four, three, five, eight, three, three, one, seven. Repeating 4358331 7. Also showing inactive. One address is showing 136 East End Avenue, Statesville. And the other one is showing the same address, 136 East End, Statesville.

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SM27870 River Rock Drive, Cross Street, South Fork Avenue, illegal burn. 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Timeout 2332.

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0: 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Go ahead.

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This call came in from a text to 911. Advised the neighbor's house smelled like there was burning wires. Did state that they smelled something on fire. Stated they saw flames, but they do not see them any further. States it's going to be in the woods

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0: Attention for a risk report.

Victor Henry Edward 8313, 2012 Ford Escape, 2012 Ford Escape, Toy Lori Kim Elliott, Morse Creek Road, Granite Falls, trying to be active, 7/15/2026. Go ahead. Ten four, 1072, 2340, 2340.

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1: Hertz 168. I'm sorry, I'm a little bit behind. That Keith Ledford, subject dial, Harold DeBrand, he's going to be CDLA, suspended negative 20 minutes.

0: 7 route.
1: Six eight to Burke.
0: Seven.
1: That vehicle has left the property. I'll be 10-8 provide service.
0: Sure. Burke 68. That caller did want to call back.
1: 10-4. Was that now or earlier?
0: That was when she first called in.
1: 10-4. She's at the property. I spoke with her.

0: 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Caller advised to come to the middle building and staff will be waiting. You're responding to an 83-year-old male, tested positive for COVID 12-plus days ago. Sugar is so high it won't read, also experiencing nausea and vomiting.
1: Unoccupied. I'll have another one for you here in just a second.
2: 10-4, can you repeat that first one?
1: Be Charles Henry Paul, 1641.
2: 10-4, thank you.

0: Second, 28.
1: Go ahead with that.
0: Lincoln Boy, Lincoln 2351, repeating Lincoln Boy, Lincoln 2351. That's the one I'm asking.
1: You guys, Lincoln Boy, Lincoln 2351.

0: third or fourth. That second one's coming back to 2016 Chevy Cruze to benchmark auto sales out of Asheville, active negative 75. That first one is going to come back to a 2012 Honda Pilot to Travis Childers and a Durr Childers, Conley Springs, active negative 75.
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0: units en route to old NC18. 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He got up to go and open the door and has not responded to call take since. 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
1: For Victor David Young, 331A, comes back to a 2006 Chrysler PT Cruiser, 2006 Chrysler PT Cruiser, to a Kathy James Smith, Crescent Street, Granite Falls, one of the expired 12/15/2025. 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
0: Kathy Road, Unix Drive. 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

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Be Virginia issue. 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Tom Charles Adam 3124, Virginia.

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0: 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I couldn't locate anything. 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

0: Over Denver, 1061. Lincoln King Young, 4433. Lincoln King Young, 4433. I believe it's going to be a Nissan Altima occupied at one time. It's going to be at the Salem Express off Salem Road.
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0: 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Newton at 550. Newton at 550, I was on that with copy. Yeah, 5-5-8.
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0: 8161. Sir, it's going to be McDowell County Sheriff's Office Lieutenant. They're requesting a supervisor.
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Will be Miller Knoll, unconscious patient, emergency response. Crew 464 First Responders, 218 Klein Park Drive, Cross Street, 3rd Street, Northeast. Miller Knoll, unconscious patient, emergency response, timeout, midnight 53.

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0: Frank Charles Charles, 2317. Frank Charles Charles, 2317. Spelling on golden color, Pontiac passenger vehicle. Occupied 1 to 2 times. We're in the PVA of Meridian.
2: 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Four truck 2 being route.
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0: 66 Mary Adam King 7710 2026 Toyota Corolla to VT Inc. Out of Mobile, Alabama, plate status is active negative 75. It does say that a Krista is going to be the leasing.
1: Hey, Blanky.
0: Step four.
1: 66. Have y'all responded to any shots fired up by the lake tonight?
2: And then?
1: Table.
0: Hey, just having a note.

0: Four in a row.
1: Four in a row. En route to 218 Klein Park Drive, Cross Street, 3rd Street, Northeast, will be Miller Kroll. Caller advised to come to the second entrance past the railroad tracks. Will be the main entrance, not the one with the trucks. Patient is a 45-year-old female, not conscious, but is breathing. She is in her car in the PVA, passed out. Breathing diagnostic shows elevated breathing rate, 21 breaths per minute. Caller also advised patient has multiple medical conditions and is on several medications.

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0: 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You have ASO or SHP en route to this.
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0: 77 First Responders, 4190 Snow Hill Church Road, Cross Street, Rabbit Ridge Road, chest pain, emergency response. 77 First Responders, 4190 Snow Hill Church Road, Cross Street, Rabbit Ridge Road, chest pain, emergency response. Timeout 102.
1: Disrupt.

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0: Hawkins en Route 4190, Snow Hill Church Road, Cross Street, Rabbit Ridge Road. Caller advised when turning up into the driveway, stay to the right and go up the hill. You're responding to a 57-year-old female, conscious and breathing, has chest pain with AFib, not responding normally but is breathing normally. Patient is clammy, has a history of heart attack, has taken prescribed medication in the past 12 hours. Go ahead.
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0: 10-4. STOC's online. Is the roadway still shut down or is 105 back open?
2: Yes, about 5 to 10 it'll be back open.
0: Careful.

0: 3260 first responders. 9 Culver Avenue Southeast, Crawl Street, Eldridge Street Southeast. 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First responders, 900 Culver Avenue Southeast, Cross Street, Eldridge Street Southeast, sick person emergency response, timeout 111. Number 5, 9051 NC 181, the Jonas Ridge Rest Home, Fall, emergency response. NC 181, Cross Street, NC 183, V. Jonas Ridge Rest Home, Fall, emergency response, timeout 111. Crew 2 is correct.
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1: Denver Avenue Southeast. It's going to be the house directly behind the church. Caller advised you're responding to a 91-year-old male, not conscious but breathing. Patient is incoherent and having difficulty breathing, not breathing normally. There will be a screen porch and a ramp out front of the residence.
2: 114.
0: Three 7 8. Vehicle's been cleared from the roadway. We are opening back up at this time. Clearing fire apparatus.
3: Cancel.
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1: 45.
0: Union 545 Spencer Road Northeast at 27th Street Lane Northeast. Show me a white Jeep Cherokee, I guess.

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But if he will, just stay east. I'll let 63 just stay in the central. 10-4.

Newton Caldwell Cars, 1080, US 320. ...464 first responders, 3870 Sane Avenue, Cross Street, Miller Bridge Road, call routine response. 464 first responders, 3870 Sane Avenue, Cross Street, Miller Bridge Road, call routine response, timeout, 228.

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50 units in Rapasane Avenue. You're responding to a 59-year-old male, conscious and breathing. Caller advised that he fell when he was going to use the restroom. Did say that he was bleeding. It's not serious. Unknown where it is coming from. Unknown injuries. 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
0: Hang up, plotting 199 Ceramic Pile Drive. It's going to be at that factory. There's no sounds of disturbance, no call history with the phone number. How do you advise?
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0: 10-4. 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

0: 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You're responding to a 37-year-old female, conscious and breathing. 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She had a bad stomach ache. 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
1: 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He's around Walmart, colors advising. It's going to be a white male, bald, with a gray zip-up jacket on and blue jeans. Advising it may be possibly 1035 related.

0: 66 Berg. I'll be 10-8 turned over.
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2: You're responding to a white male, bald, with gray zip-up jacket and blue jeans. He's conscious and breathing. Caller advised that he was holding his stomach and turning it in a circle.
1: Direct on that.

0: Crew 8 en route to Paley Street Southwest. He responded to a 38-year-old male, conscious and breathing, advised that he had an upper respiratory infection. He is on foot, was walking to Mount Calvary Baptist Church to meet responders. First responders are on scene.
1: You still got the caller online?
0: I'm seeing there a passerby.
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0: 10-4.

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1: Yeah, I'm checking over here in front of Milk's.

0: 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Did the caller advise if he was actually down at Walmart, or did she drive past and see him on the side of the road?
1: Advising that she was driving past and saw him at the intersection.
0: Direct.
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0: 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Was EMS dispatched to this call? 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We're not locating anybody. 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
1: Over.
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0: 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Patient's name and phone number are in the notes. He's only Spanish speaking. Would not advise exactly where this happened at.
1: Devil. Well, 47 dispatch if you need 1085.

0: Nada, bro, entiendo muy bien. ¿Cómo estás? Tom Mary David, 6352. 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If you make contact with that employee, advise them when you can come down and move their vehicle.
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1: 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Crew 174 first responders, 105 Sarah Lane, Cross Street Olden Z18, breathing problems, emergency response. Crew 174 first responders, 105 Sarah Lane, Cross Street Olden Z18, breathing problems, emergency response, timeout 516.

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0: 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Fall emergency response. 99 first responders, 315 Maplewood Drive, fall emergency response, time out 549.
1: 940 eastbound, correction, 940 westbound, exit 96. Give me a white passenger car. Black light one time.
2: Yeah. 62, 1085.
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1: 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William Edward, 32729, 2003 Honda Civic, Ted Ferris, Flower, subject Hickory, plate status is expired. Vehicle had an inspection violation, negative 75.

7 in a row. You're responding to 315 Maplewood Drive. You're responding for a 93-year-old female conscious and breathing. Conscious of their mother fell and hit their head in the shower. There is some bleeding. It's not serious. Patient is responding. Normally does have difficulty breathing. Will be a brick ranch home. Carport light will be on. There's a brown Mazda in the driveway.

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0: 10-4, Lakia Nicole Cromwell Shelby, Class B suspended ID card only. She does have two and E warrants, OFAs out of Cleveland.
1: 16, parking system back on Island, Jamestown out 40.
0: Time for.

0: 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Are you on Cathy Road or are you on the off ramp?
1: On the off ramp.
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27 First Responders, 1525 U.S. 70 West, Cross Street 7, Fork Drexel Road, Stroke Emergency Response. 67 First Responders, 1525 U.S. 70 West, Cross Street Drexel Road, Simmons Fork, Stroke Emergency Response, Timeout 605.

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0: 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Murphy, if you would just show 67-1 female 1072.

0: Thank you.
1: Calling to 1525 U.S. 70 West. Your son to a 57-year-old male, constant breathing, constipated, and employee was throwing up, saying it was a possible stroke. They have sudden speech problems. Symptoms started around 30 minutes ago. He does have a history of a stroke. He was responding normally and breathing normally. They will be in the PBA near a white Dodge Ram group around the patient, all wearing red shirts. 10-4.
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0: Station 65, 313 Crescent Street Northeast, South America, commercial fire alarm activation, smoke detector. 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Utilize TAC 1 upon arrival, Terminal 611.
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0: 10-4, beginning mileage is 98598.
2: What is the number? 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

responding to 313 on Christmas Street Northeast in South America. 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

0: I'm responding to 313 Crescent Street Northeast. Injured one advised, made contact and confirmed with employees. No fire going to the panel at this time.
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0: T-4, just confirming, T-43. T-4, it's going to be Long Bottom Road, near McGrady Valley Road, red Subaru SUV struck a deer.
1: 310, 10-4.

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0: 77 first responders. 2649 Jamestown Road, Cross Street, Plantation Drive, and Scott Road. Chest pain emergency response. 77 first responders. 2649 Jamestown Road, Cross Street, Plantation Drive, and Scott Road. Chest pain emergency response. I'm out there at 642.
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2: Emma. Gantry 3, sir, on.
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1: Yes.
0: 1044, Bert. Copy, I was in the office.
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0: 501 North 341.
1: 501?
0: Caldwell car is 1082. Collisville, correction, NC90 up near Collisville. 33 got 4 of the 1082. Still going to be NC90 between Globe Mountain Road and Old Johns River Road. It's going to be a maroon Nissan Murano.
2: Five Berg, same traffic.
3: Northbound with the phone. The reading's 10-4. Did today's number supply for Largent.
4: 10-4, I'm still being up.

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0: 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I believe all units be 10-24.
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0: Talk to me for. To the area of North Green Street and Sanford Drive, reference stranded motorist. Turn the silver car on the bridge at the post office. It's broken down. Flashes are on. Male and child are standing on the side of the bridge also.
1: Two. 12, 2014.

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0: That PBA is owned by Burke Associates. They're not open till 9. I did get in touch with someone from Stone and Lee. They advise we'll be contacting the CEO and calling back.
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Newport. First responders, 103 Coral Street, Cross Street, Berkmont Avenue, sit person emergency response. 3174 First Responders, 103 Coral Street, Cross Street, Berkmont Avenue, sit person emergency response, timeout 0733.

0: 146. Sorry, Adam, change 7870, come back to the 1998 Toyota 4Runner, 2M. In Warrington, please ask if I'm just too far.
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0: at 103 Royal Street. Responded to an 85-year-old male, constant breathing. Car stated patients unable to get out of bed. Is incoherent, but breathing normally. Be a brick house, second on the left-hand side. Be a black SUV and a red van in the front.
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1: 7505.
0: Hey,
3: 525 Newton, go ahead with it. 553, and give me that 1050 and 150.
0: Then that 525, you want it, or you want me to give it to 553?
3: He might be closer, but either one.
4: There's not being any cards first in this call.
2: Please, man.
4: Yep.
1: Four. 500 to 600 Bethel Road, see Bethel Park, reference suspicious person. Caller advised that she was stopped by Alito and was advised to call if she saw a bearded male. It's a tall male, bald, bearded, and wearing a backpack. She advised that she last saw him 30 minutes ago going into the bathrooms of the park. She advised there were homeless men sleeping there at the park.
2: Here.
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0: 210-25-2509, NC-18, US-64, Lot 18, reference to disturbance. Still getting further at this time. It is a Williams call.
1: Fair.
0: Advising me he's law enforcement at this time. History of assault on 512.
1: All right.
0: They're advising it's a call.
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1: 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Be on the phone at this time. She's advising the male does have a knife.

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0: For you close to 1864 by chance and possibly assist us with translating?
1: 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I'll give you a 10-6.
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1: Go ahead, Newton.
0: The county just transferred posts over 3 1050s. Got one that's unknown PI, Rock Barnish Shook Road, one near Blackburn School, one on 127 at 321.
1: Are any of them PI that you're aware of?
0: The one on Rock Barnish Shook, we revised, was an overturned white truck, but nobody's been able to confirm if it's PI or not.
1: 1040 says that Rock Barnish Shook, I'll be en route to that.
2: There 524, Newton. I can be en route to the 101-27.
1: 525, Newton. Where's the 101-27 at? Is it east or north or south?
0: It's going to be between the Bojangles and the southbound on-ramp at 321 and 127.
1: For, I'll grab that when I'm actually closer to it.
3: One ninety six.
1: You said Rock Barn.
0: 10 Barn near Shook Road. It's supposed to be an overturned white pickup truck off the roadway.
3: And the edge of Iredale, I can head back that way.
0: 10-4 at 524.
2: Go ahead.
0: Are you direct to 525 traffic? He's going to go 127 to 21.
2: Does that leave us?
0: The Blackburn Elementary School.

0: Don't fall about 30. Can I get a 1053 routine traffic for a female subject complaining about chest pain, so far? And 1051 on the owner's request for Hamptons for the Honda CRV. Just tell Hamptons we're in the PVA, the Untouchables.
1: Is this the female that is inside at this time?

0: Units around 1864, just 1014. That female is advising the male did cut her on the leg with a knife.
1: 5 Newton, 1023, 127, 321.

0: units around 1864. That caller is advising that that male did not move out yesterday. He just stayed on the couch. Caller advised she is not bleeding, but her leg is red.
1: Careful.

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T1025 to 907 West Union Street, Premier Planet Fitness, Reference PD only NBA. This is going to be a black Cadillac SRX versus a gray Toyota Tacoma. And outside the business.

0: 1944, is it Jane Armour, the home park, or the park before? Yeah, Boulevard, I'm 23.
1: 10-4.
2: I probably knew I'm 23 here at Rockmore.
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1: Not very good.
0: You would go ahead and get a tow truck in route out here to this intersection. It's going to be for a white Dodge pickup truck off in a pretty deep ditch. And the owner says he's going to want it towed to his house.
1: Ten forward, you know, for rollback or prevention was needed. And where is his house?
0: Blowback can probably get it out. It's here at Hall there, he is not at Schultz.
1: So we can notify the truck driver.

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0: Zebra Paul 8108, Zebra Paul 8108. Advise if the insurance is valid, if it's members insurance in the last three or four of the SOPR, VNR 3358.

0: 55 showing 1028 to a 2002 Ford F-350 to an A5 Trucking and Logistics. Last four of the VIN is 3358, showing plate status is expired, inspection violation. Looks like State Farm Mutual. Ready for the policy number?
1: Okay, go ahead, Lance.
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1: 10-4.

0: 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I'm assigning you a larceny. You'll be handled by phone.
1: Okay.

0: 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Quiet. When you clear up at Blackburn, there's a 1054 just up the road, Highway 10 and Finger Bridge Road, a black GMC Denali standing by for a mirror swap.
1: 10-4, I'll be just a few minutes and I'll handle it.

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3: 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Sorry, small SUV.

0: Any burnt cars, I-40 near the 104 eastbound?
1: I'm not near the 104. What you got?
0: What? Just got a call from the county. They've got animal control around as well. Apparently somebody has dumped a litter of puppies, and it's causing a traffic hazard. People are stopping on the roadway.

0: Advise eastbound near the 104.
1: 10-4, I'll be in route. Try to assist.
0: 10-4, if 132 correct.

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0: It's on Cavalier Way at the old Jugs building. Right there, as soon as you turn on Cavalier Way on the left.
1: 10-4.

0: Infatti, Fune.
1: Four PD here at Blackburn Elementary, and I'll be out with that other one in just a minute.

One point Papa. We rode through the area. Heard no sounds of disturbance. We'll be 10-8 in the middle of the tape.

0: Papa won't eat.
1: Right.
0: But you know the possibility that one of the guy wires has been snapped on this pole. It's on the intersection here at Hall Dairy Road in Rockbourne. There's no number on the pole. I can't give you that. Also, you could notify DOT that there's a culvert that runs under this road. Truck landed on it. It's been mashed completely shut. They're going to have to come out and inspect that, figure out what they need to do on that. Go ahead, sir.
1: That was 280 feet before.
0: Before, thank you.
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2: 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It's going to be an orange Arca Express tractor trailer. Apparently it's gotten stuck on the roadway somehow.
3: Thank you.
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0: I got this hit and run taken care of. 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

0: 43, but if you want to send 4. Transport 1.
1: My apologies, we're guys on the wrong channel. We're in route.
0: Thank you. Do you refer to drive, reference hang up? If you press the wrong button, you shouldn't have her glasses on. Would not confirm address and would not confirm her name.
2: Mark. Free sign that to me.
3: I'll be clearing shortly. I'll be enough.
0: 10-4.

0: 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She advised that she's on vacation at her niece's residence. No need for police, fire, medical. Also verify her name.
1: 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Fuel Chevy 1024, report taken.
2: 10-4.

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1: 138, go ahead.
0: What's the location of this 1082 again? Mark, cast down. I can't see anything.

0: going to be by the Hildebrand Bedding Store. Address is supposed to be First Avenue Northwest off of North Center Street.
1: Thank you.

0: Top of cars, subject walking I-40 westbound at 128.
1: I-4.
0: 41, got report of a subject walking I-40 westbound at 128. It's a white male. I see he was pointing possibly a water gun or a Nerf gun at passing vehicles. Advise you standing on the fog line.
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0: 589 Broughton. I'll be out in Sally Port, standing by for 1059.
1: Okay,
0: 10-4,
1: have you contacted the unit?
0: 10-4, I spoke with Christy about an hour ago.
1: Okay, what's your
2: Fortburg.
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3: Direct.
2: 45, Bird. Is it a chrome wheel subject? I was out there with it earlier. It's already been adjudicated. It's just wrong and it warrants.
0: Or 41, direct. $14.94, I'm 23, and the mileage is 97666. 666, 10-4.

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0: 141. Will you send a 25 to jail and serve that one, please? It was not served this morning.
1: Stand by, I'm working on it now.
0: Simple.

0: Well, 32, are you set out?
1: Yeah, I'm top of the ramp.
0: Okay, switch over to Ray.

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1: Okay.
0: E1025, the one quality products road, can you seek work, reference suspicious person, cars advising that a man came into the building, advising that he just got let out of the hospital, he's mumbling and incoherent, robbed, he's a white male in black jeans and a black shirt, he's currently sleeping in the lobby.
1: Well, 31, been wrapped.
0: 10-4.
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0: Myself and 140, we're going to slow roll I-40 between the 98 and 94. Spectrum's pulling some fiber wires across 40 at the 96.
1: .10-4, both east and westbound lanes.
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0: 140, all units, 10-4.
1: 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We cleared one tower. 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

0: 1221. William 7, San Mary, 22, William 7, San Mary. It's on a white Toyota Sequoia, one or two occupants, rear, Carbon City Road, approaching Crossroads, all by
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0: 827 Main Street West will be Food Line Reference Investigation. Called on to speak to Officer Reference. People digging through the trash after hours.

0: probably. 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
1: 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It is mobile on Rapid SOS. No answer on callback. How do you advise?
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0: 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Phone, routine response. Come out 10:30.
1: Down and route. Yeah.

0: before that.
1: At 305 East Union Street. Respond to a first party 70-year-old female constant breathing. Said that she fell on the steps at City Hall. Did complaining of an injury to her wrist and her knee. Did say there will be a male to flag you down wearing a tan uniform. Did say come by the pizza place to get to her.
2: I don't think.
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0: 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Got code 3.
1: 10-4.
2: Person causing a disturbance over here.
0: Handle.
2: We're 10-4.
0: 10-4. Murky, right?

0: 12.3. Fairview Avenue, Graham. 25-305 East Union Street, reference disturbance. Crew 9 is advised that getting ready for a transport, and the property manager is requesting a Leo for a person causing a disturbance.
1: Confirm.
2: 12-32 will be in route for that.
0: 10-4.
3: Dead scene to Burke.
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Fuck, my favorite. Take these vanilla and more of a Carswell. 10 fucking.

0: court on work, you can cancel at the courthouse.
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1: I'm from Martha King Parcel.
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0: 196.
1: Go ahead.
0: Could you take a look at the call and holding and advise if you'd be able to handle that? 25450 South College Street, it's in the Outer Springs, reference suspicious person. Caller is advising that she thinks there's a homeless male that came into the building. Advise it's going to be a black male, possibly wearing a black coat.
2: Yeah. 12-3-9 on route.
0: 10-4.

0: 3673 First Responders, 5042 Merrill Springs Mountain Road, Cross Streets, Cove Creek Circle, Navi Lail Road. Sick person, routine response. 73 First Responders, 5042 Merrill Springs Mountain Road, Cross Streets, Cove Creek Circle, Navi Lail Road. Sick person, routine response, 10 out 1049.
1: Route
0: yeah. To Morganton. Crew 9. And that's Morganton.

0: He was responding to 5042 Merrill Springs Mountain Road. He was calling for a 72-year-old male, constant breathing. Caller said that their husband is sick, said he's not able to stand on his own, afraid he will fall. Does complain of pain all over, responding normally, breathing normally. Will be a brick house with rock. There'll be three mailboxes at the end of the road. The house number will be on the end of the carport.
1: I'm sitting on 321 at the 28.
2: On the northbound project 28. Well, the 27.
1: 10-4, just checking your 10-4. The county had a caller call in and say it looked like maybe a trooper had wrecked somewhere near the 28. Just want to make sure you're 10-4.
2: Just run a radar, man.
0: Four. 12-24, 10-4.

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0: B-77 First Responders, 5300 Morningstar Church Road, Cross Streets, Andy Williams Street. Sick person, routine response. 377 First Responders, 5300 Morningstar Church Road, Cross Streets, Andy Williams Street, and Talent Road. Sick person, routine response, send out 1058.
1: 73, don't say.
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0: Yeah. 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
1: Responding to 5300 Morningstar Church Road. Responding to a 99-year-old male complaining of left leg pain and swelling, possible infection in the knee. Will be a brick house with pastors out front. Will be a silver Jeep and a white Explorer in the driveway.

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0: you could just add to the notes that Raleigh PD dropped him off here. We'll all be 1024 in private service. He's moving on.
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1: Careful. Units are after the burglar in progress. Caller's advising nobody's been home since last night. Last person there was her daughter. The front door is wide open. Caller's watching on a live feed. Camera's going to be in the kitchen. Husband's en route. Gray Chevy. Coming from Hickory.
2: You have them ambulance pull up on the left side of the house. There's a side door.
1: For sure.
0: Yeah, 4-4 to 1-4. 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
1: Go ahead, 316.
0: Animal's been turned over to the shelter. You can show me 10-8, provide service.

Yes, you're on to Burglar in Progress, Dimitri Avenue. We did make contact back with a caller. Confirm her husband is still on the way. We'll be in a gray Chevy Camaro. Now advising it could possibly be her daughter's friend, but she's still unsure, carrying handfuls of items from the residence.

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0: 40, are you 10-4?
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0: 10-4, caller advised the vehicle was around the back of the house last she saw.
1: 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It's bottom all the doors are locked and there's no vehicle here.
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1: 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She's advising that it was her daughter's friend, Lydia, and she's giving me her information.
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0: 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But when you get clear from that, can you check for a wheelbarrow in the lane of travel on 16 between Optimus Club and St. James?
1: 10-4, I'm headed that way now. I'll be 10-8 of his truck. 10-8.
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0: 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It's going to be a blue vehicle.
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0: animal complaint can be handled by phone, caller advising his neighbor's dog and using the bathroom in his yard. Can be the tobacco barn, reference trespassing, car advising females being on the property. It's going to be in Martha Carr as well, wearing a gray t-shirt and black shorts. She also has two dogs with her and a weapon scene.
1: Problem with pitch white jury, if you can confirm that stuff.
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0: 10-4.

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0: 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I'll be at the CVS Pharmacy. Victor, Edward Victor, 5986.
1: And 4.
0: Maybe it's US 78.

0: 1:45.
1: Yeah.
0: Mr. Edward Victor, 596, comes back to 2006 Chrysler to Madeline White out of Lenore. That's expired. 975.
1: Yeah. December 10/28.
2: Two en route.
1: 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William Adam Boy 7439.
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14 Court Member 3, Cross Street Old Bethel Ridge Road and Chapel Road. Cardiac arrest, routine response. 9 3014 Corcoran and Bridge Road, cardiac arrest, routine response, 12:36.

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0: convert to 310 negative 20 knots on that subject 27. 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
0: 5154 Dodgersville Road. Responding to a first party 62-year-old male, conscious and breathing, complaining of an ear infection, eye pain, jaw pain, and abdominal pain. Did say had some dizziness. There is pain above the belly button. 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

0: 9-3410 Corcoran and Bridge Road. 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Caller stated they came home and found that their mother passed away. Stated she was cold and stiff, beyond help. It would be a two-story White House.
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1: The 3090 Ivy Roots Avenue, you respond for an 85-year-old female, constant breathing. Car stated her mother fell over, had a funny look on her face, will be red in color, stated she had passed out with a possible stroke. Did state symptoms started within 3 minutes ago, unknown history of a stroke. Patients responded normally, breathing normally. Stated there was a recent tree cut down on the driveway, and there'll be logs across the same via beige house with green shutters.
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0: I've got a name and number reference windshield damage. I'll sign it to you, okay?
1: Can you go ahead with it over there? My cat's still in work.
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0: A 28 came back to a 2004 BMW to a Jason Lynn Green. Place status is SS20, negative 75. Matthew Hatley subject is going to be class C suspended, negative 29. This is the Amber Powell subject is class C voluntary surrender. 5/10/2024, active probation, negative 29s.

0: Photography Park. I've had a van. Could you run it also, please?
1: Comes back to 2010 Lexus IS350 to a Kayla Austin out of Morganton. Active valid, negative 75.
0: Kayla.
2: Seven Victor 25. You need a seven Victor unit?
3: 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If you should give him a 1021.

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1: Yeah, for it appears they've already started and already halfway in the road. Right, the thing just started. Four, 4:35. That's course starting.

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2: 10-4. I'll attempt to get there in time. I don't believe I will. They've already started, correct?
0: Just started.
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1: 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I'm on the bypass. I'll get around to him.
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1: 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Go ahead. Ahead.
0: The 18 south, 0 mole, it's going to be a Jigster motorcycle with no 28 displayed.
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1: 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I have the same gender. 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
0: Jack to a 2007 Suzuki motorcycle to a Michael Mason, Newmark, Alabama. Plate expired 1975.
1: Yeah, you send that 28 information to NDT.

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0: Pronoun. Advising that they'd have to send out Appalachian, possibly 45-minute ETA.
1: That's fine. We're still waiting on signature from the doctor.
0: Four.
2: NG 33 Newton. Good. Dude, I'm 1072 with one female en route to the Burke County Magistrate's Office beginning mileage.
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0: Need 1025, 1641 North Green Street, reference trespassing. Caller's advised and she saw a male pull into her driveway off her camera. Just wants one to go over there. He's in a dark colored station wagon.
1: Careful.
0: Supposed to be a tall male subject wearing dark clothing. Will be a silver station wagon. Caller is requesting a callback once contact is made.
1: Ten four, sir.

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2: So far.
1: Subject showing 1 OFA, Caldwell County unserved.
2: Yeah, well, can you advise what it's for?
1: It's DWLR impaired revocation.
2: Well, thank you.

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1: 10-4. I'm 1023, Burke County Jail, and the mileage are prepared. 46905, 46905.
0: 413, 1056.

0: 28 Great Falls, South, gonna be Buffalo Wild Wings.
1: Surprise, the vehicle has left, headed towards Oak Hill. Older model station wagon, white male and tall. Still did not manage to get at 28.
2: Careful.
3: There's 327 West Concord Street, Cross Street, South Anderson Street, Jones Street. Unconscious, emergency response. 99 first responders, 327 West Concord Street, Cross Street, Jones Street, and South Anderson Street. Unconscious, emergency response, timeout 1354.
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0: between, but between hands on my region on visa.
1: Careful.
0: Thank you, Timber. Copy 10 8 says
1: 10-4.

units responding to 327 West Concord Street. Caller advised will be a white residence. We responded to an 84-year-old female, coughing and breathing. Originally, caller possibly female was having a stroke. Patient did go unconscious. They did that. Her face was cold to the touch. She's starting to wake up at this time, not responding. Caller initially stated that she saw her hands twisting, thought it might possibly be a stroke.

0: 超专业。Johnny Lee Jenkins is negative 29. Class 2 suspended pickup license.
1: Yeah, we'll see.

0: Charles, 1050 PD, back slow lane.
1: Top Hutler.
0: So we got a 1050, I believe it's just going to be a name and number. Looks like it occurred last month, unreported.
1: Yeah, well.
2: Any 99 units en route, you can downgrade response for a crew.
0: Top of cars, 1080, NC 10 eastbound from NC 127. We have silver Mitsubishi passenger car with a handicap, 1028-7021 P-Paul, authority, sir.
3: First one, I'll say.
2: First one, I'll say.

0: 44 Burke. Did the caller say which side of the house that he went to?
1: She said he went for the front porch three times and dropped something off.
0: Correct. Can you handle this one?

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1: Okay.
0: 1025-7155 Ronnie Road, reference investigation. Caller's calling from Los Angeles, advising she needs a check on her grandfather. She also has some concerns about activity in the neighborhood.
1: Tampa.
2: 96 Park, exactly.
0: 10-4.
1: What is that script?

0: 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You will need 35.
1: ¿Quién te da pues?
0: Temo.
2: 44 to 43. 10-4, the neighbor said he thought it was the mail person dropping off a package, but there's no package here.
0: 10-4.
2: I'm going to go up towards 181. He said it was a light colored, maybe blue station wagon.
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0: 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I got one time pulling in. Just past the Dollar General, 18 South. Unreadable 28.

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0: Crew Iceberg. Tended to raise Morgan here on the radio multiple times. She would try to get a hold of him by phone. Passed along wind route with an 84-year-old female. Last pressure, 82 over 63. Heart rate, 79. 12-lead unremarkable. Unable to establish a line. Called out for a syncopal episode. We'll see him there in about 3 to 4.
1: Crew Iceberg, would y'all call him?

0: 143.
1: All right.
0: I've got a follow-up kind of my phone caller device, and they reached out yesterday asking to speak to a deputy. Never got a call. They're needing info on their neighbor.
1: Okay.

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2: East Lincoln Middle School.
0: 5-9,
2: got a 1050 PD at East Lincoln Middle School. Be a gray Hyundai, SUV, and a black Jeep. It occurred on 73. They advised they moved to the employee PPA.
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0: You 1025, the office reference investigation. Caller advised him he found a tracking device in his flashlight. 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Gray Dodge Ram,

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0: The tag of Sage from the female I added to the notes. If you could promote that from DMV and hard copy headquarters, please.
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2: I'm at 3835 Piedmont Road. Respond for a 37-year-old male. His constant breathing at this time did state husband was choking. Caller's not on scene, stated her husband did call. Choked on food. He's responding normally, does show extreme difficulty breathing.

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0: Naval School, Robert King William, 5204. Robert King William, 5204. Flying telepassing car, occupied at least 2 times.

0: 248. M5204 comes back to 2010 Toyota Camry to a Vanessa Mua. How about these? Plate status active valid, -35.
1: Units responding to 3835 Piedmont Road. Made contact with the patient. He said he'll be outside on the front porch. Did say he can breathe, but advised there's a beef tip stuck in his throat at this time.

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2: 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We'll be in the PVA, Jack, please.

0: 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Well, 07, 1061. Tom, Charles, Tom, 42.
1: 62, Medical 1, Bert. Just on scene and advise EMS to come down the dirt little road behind the house.
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2: 62, Medical One, Burke. You can cancel any further from that field.
1: Yeah. 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
2: 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Looks like a child is 6 or 7 years old walking around the back of the vehicle. They're passing Broughton Hospital now.

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0: 12, 28, 10, 4.
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2: Five of one first.
3: 5-0-1.
2: Yeah, Woot Roofing representative. His name is Jason Boland. He'll just mark him in the area, 1095. He's secure now.

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0: That O-line comes back to a Carlina Vicente stroke. They request the active Niger 29s.
1: Yep.
0: Twelve 28, 10-4.
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0: I believe it's going to be between the caller and her son.
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It was a brush and grass fire. Several people on scene attempting to put it out. Guys, it's approximately 80 foot, or 80 square radius.

0: 62 brush one on scene. 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
1: Brush one on scene. 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
2: Murphy, we'll go ahead and issue me an SVA reference to criminal summonses, sir.
3: SVA is going to be 01435, repeating 1435.

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1: 41.
0: Follow up call and holding 1818 Hillock Drive. Car has spoken with two other officers already. She's advising she needs her neighbor's name. Handle by phone.
2: One for you, I've already been dealing reads. I think I'm leaving at this time. I'm still checking on the caller.
3: Two forty-eight, 1042. 10-4.
0: Forty-four,
3: bird. I'll be 10-8.

0: 45 Slinger.
1: And 911 hang up 204 New Orleans Boulevard. Caller advised no emergency, was on hold and accidentally dialed. How do you guys?
2: Pointed.

0: 310-313-225-825 Main Street West, Miyazaki Japanese Cuisine, reference and servants.
1: Yeah. 310 Burford, 1085.
0: 313. Where's the owner, manager of the restaurant, advised that email came in causing disturbance. Wants her removed, but cannot get any further from caller. They're not responding to questions.
1: Okay. 316 Burke, I'll be in route.

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1: Great, 74 first responders, 1840 Suburban Drive, Cross Street, 4th Street, Austin Avenue, 6 person emergency response. 74 first responders, 1840 Suburban Drive, Cross Street, 4th Street, and Austin Avenue, 6 person emergency response, time out 1543.
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1: 10-4.
0: And your speed to officer will be handled by phone.

Yeah, responding to 1840 Suburban Drive. You're responding to a first party 65-year-old male, constant breathing. Said that he was having blood pressure issues at 189 over 106, pulse was 71, also complaining of headaches. Did complain of back and rib pain, was slurred speech and not breathing normally. Will be a brick house, split level.

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0: 1974 First Responders, 5288 Jenkins Road, the Keller Mobile Home Park, lot number 4, Henry's Emergency Response. 874 First Responders, 5288 Jenkins Road, Cross Street, Carleydale Street, the Keller Mobile Home Park, lot number 4, Hemorrhage Emergency Response, timeout 1555.
1: Park 74 will be clear of Suburban Drive Authority EMF en route to Jenkins Road.

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Fair 1, 130 Government Drive, Burke County Jail, overdose emergency response, time out 1556.

2001 Akron Road is very cross street, Bethel Street, Bailey Road. Take person, routine response. 2001 Akron Road is road. A sick person, routine response. Timeout 1557.

listening to 5288 Jenkins Road. This will be lot number 4. Caller's not on scene. Stated her mother caller's complaining of a nosebleed. 47-year-old female, constant breathing. Stated she was not breathing normally. She called on Facebook Messenger, unable to make contact with the patient.

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0: 12, 24, 12, 11. Yeah, be home with you.
1: 10-4, stand by. I'm at the hospital.
0: Yeah.
2: 12-24, can I see you?
0: 10-4, I'll call you here in just a second. Either supervisor's fine. I'll call you, LP.
2: 10-4, 12-11, 10-22. Continue doing what you're doing.

0: Newt Wilkes Carson, 80 eastbound on Boone Trail from Bellevue Lane. You have blue Corolla, low rate of speed. Authority is still 1616.
1: 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You got fire yet?
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0: 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And he calls advising that $2,700 was stolen from him. He wants to leave a come make a report.
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0: 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Show me 10-8 assists.
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0: 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Station 75, 2840, Windy Hill Holler, Cross Street, Stanton Chapel Road, brush fire. 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
2: 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Squatters, 3496 Sunset Grill Street. 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

0: Aggro Truck's on scene. Units en route to Windy Hill Holler. Caller couldn't tell the exact address. She said it's possibly behind the rollers. Can't tell. It's going to be near the trailer in the back corner. Someone's burning wood in Morganton.
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Spoke with the subject who called us. They advised the subjects they were calling about left prior to our arrival. Myself and 313 will be in the area attempting to locate

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1: Well, I don't know what that yet. I got a 911 hang up, 8250 South Mountain Estate Road. Tried to call it back. They didn't answer. 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
1: 540, go ahead.
0: The last name would be Schofner, Sam Henry, Ocean, Frank, Nora, Edward, Robert. First name, Anna, common spelling, A-N-N-A, Anna, Grace, Schofner, date of birth, 10-27-03 so far. South Carolina 28 of 502, Charles Boy Sam, repeating 502 CBF

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0: 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Approved for 7460 Burke County Line Road, Grocery, Price Meat, Cutting Road, City Parks and Routine. Time out 453.
1: 32's en route to that also.

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2: 1025, 403, in Yellow Road. Be the tobacco barn reference, unknown problem. 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
1: Yeah, 550 noon, 1041.
3: 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Crew 1, 99 first responders, 403 old NC18, crossroads to Nola Road, Willow Run Drive, Tobacco Barn 2, unknown problem, routine, 457. 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
0: 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We're on the bypass here at Food Line.
2: Set. 525, moving 1042.
3: 524.
4: Three, 335, man. Did you say the trailer inspection?
3: Yes.
5: The car is 1080 westbound I-40 from the 98. Correction, 1082.
6: 148.
5: Volkswagen westbound 98.

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3: TPD 64 and Hallie Merton. 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
1: Four.
2: Unreadable 28, going to be on Black Nissan Altima on the off-ramp I-40 westbound. I know how it turns.
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5: 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We can send over to Highway Patrol.
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2: 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The caller confirmed his name, stated his phone was acting crazy, but disconnected before verifying the location.
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0: Attention all departments. Station 75 is having a Hilo class Tuesday, May 19th at 1800 at Brindle Town Station 1. Mail would be provided. Is open to everyone. Also, Burke County Fire Association meeting will be held on May 14th at Oak Hill Station 1. Meal will be at 18:30. Meeting to follow at 1900. Authority of 771. All units, stand by. Station 75 is having a Hilo class Tuesday, May 19th at 1800 at Brindletown Station 1. Meal will be provided. Class is open to everyone. Also, Burke County Fire Association meeting will be held May 14th at Oak Hill Station 1. Meal will be at 1830. Meeting to follow at 1900. Authority of 771. Timeout, 1707.
1: One 22, they advised they would let the trooper know.

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1: 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One Ralph Morrington.

0: 561.
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0: There may be another one out there. I'm going to stack it to you. You just advise.
1: 23 Optimus Club.

0: 41. Take a look at that animal complaint. Dog advised that there was a dog sitting in the truck that was hot. She advised that the dog rolled the window down and that she would call us back if they needed us. She did call in on 911. Is it okay if we just went to it?
1: Yeah, thank you.
2: I attempted that caller numerous times. No answer. You can send me 10-8 for now.
3: 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I'm going to be on 3rd Street Southwest, close to old NC10.

0: 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What vehicle is it?
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0: 1028.
1: At Frank R. Robert, 8048. That's what should be on the truck. It's going to be spray paint silver.

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1: Right.
0: 1025, 300 College Street, Organs and Rec, reference disturbance.
1: Hell.
2: 1243, Tampa.
0: We're still trying to get further from the caller. They say that they need people escorted from the gym.
1: 1234, Vienna.
0: Tampa.
3: Optimus Club's going to be no report. What's the time and sequence for the second one, please?
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0: Cat reference on report at 10:50, happened at 27 and 150. Lincoln PD is out with them now on Salem Church Road.
1: Vehicle.
0: Burt Carson 80 westbound I-40 from the 112. It's a tractor trailer. It's already sale.
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0: 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It's going to be a blue 1999 Ford Explorer. 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
0: The 911 AF, 234 Edgewood Circle. Tell her advisor that a female there took his car keys. Advised that she did give them back. Advised that he didn't need police car medical weekend. How long wrong thing?
1: Yeah, 4 minutes. Just, yeah, dispatches since there was a disturbance.

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Not the 911 hang up first, but damage to property call.

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1: Caldwell Cars, 1080 on 321 alternate from Pinewood, southbound, black, four-door passenger car, 37.

0: Yeah, 550 Noon, North Carolina, 1028 one clear.
1: Yeah. Hey, where 911 hang up 8080 Mintwood Drive. 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No call history is the number.
2: Pointed.
1: 10-4. Anywhere have a verified at 7885 Claybank Street. Color wise, accidental verified all information. 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
0: 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Go ahead.
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0: Main Ware of Trespassing, 105 W.A. Harris Road. Caller advised, a Rhonda subject is there and will not leave.
1: Mayor Neville.

0: 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Altercation.
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1: That won't work.
2: Okay.
1: Reference at 911. Hang up. Caller's left the area.
2: Hello.
1: 10-4, you can 22. They've already left.

0: investigation at McHale Pond. Call across, he's having issues with another subject at McHale Pond. We're going to call the facility at this time.
1: Yeah, well, I'll figure out what they got going on.

0: for those first 1050s, I need 1024 PD only. It occurred on US 321 at the 28 mile marker so far.
1: So far.
0: Supervisor, the next one's up. I'm out here on Salem Church finishing up this. Did you say it was on US 321 at 28 as well?

0: So the one on Salem Church is actually 1050, is that correct?
1: And four it is.
0: It occurred on 321 after 28.
1: 10-4.
0: Where the other one's at, it's on the southbound on ramp. Let me fix the first one, and I'll put you back on that.
1: 10-4.

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1: Or 10-4.
0: Party 1. Made contact with employees at McAlpine. They spoke to the male. They advised some other males were threatening to end his life, and he would like to speak to officers about it.
1: Next level.

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0: 10-4. Caller advised he's wanting a welfare check on his girlfriend. She's approximately 20 years old, trying to escape an abusive situation. Unknown vehicle description, no phone number for her same. Hasn't heard from her in a couple hours. No one should be on scene but her.
1: Table.

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0: 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Make it back in.
1: 10-4, and you are on the southbound ramp, correct?
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3: 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We'll advise when we get there.

0: 32, caller vibes, they showed up in a blue Honda Civic. The female won't get out of the car. Unsure of the male. He's wearing jeans and a shirt. Caller doesn't really know.
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0: 10-4.
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1: 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She'll come back to a 2009 Honda Civic out of South Carolina. Go ahead.

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0: Tabor, is there a plate number assigned to it?
1: Tom George David 401.
0: Tabor.

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We're going to be at 9591 US 421 North. 9591 US 421 North for a search warrant.

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0: 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Is there anything pending?
1: Did you get the other public service?
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1: 911 hang up, 2163, US 64, 3 Fairway Furniture. 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

0: 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Danny Fiber.
1: Yes.
2: If you would put me back on that LargeNet call, apparently the owner of the business has identified who the subject was and got the fuel.

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0: Seven, 7 3, be clear.

or December. Residents here advise that this terror subject took off walking down the road towards Burke Street. You can show myself in 32 in the area to look at her.

0: 37 to 32. Is up here on the intersection of Burke Street. I'm going to go right down Burke Street and Airport Road is if you want to hit Cape Hickory.
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3: 24 northbound to 43. 540 is on the way to you.

1246 Burke, 1028 ready. Boy Edward, Adam Nora, Edward David, repeating Boy Edward, Adam Nora, Edward David.

0: 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I'm at 137.
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2: F531, are you 10-4?
3: North or south of 127?
2: Northbound, just north of 127. I got the county around also. Mm-hmm.
4: And Brian is injured at 10-9 at 28.
5: Anyone in? I'm 705. He's just very adamant. He's not doing anything that I ask him to do. We're going to be right prior to the ramp. It's going to be a silver and color Toyota Camry.
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5: The first name is going to be Jatavion selling.

J. John, A. Adam, T. Tom, A. Adam, V. Victor, I. Ida, O. Ocean, N. Nora. Middle initial is going to be O. Last name is going to be Thompson, normal spelling. He gave me a date of birth of 11/09/03. It's going to be a black male.

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2: Tibor, what's that OL number, please?
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2: Everybody clear, can I get a Illinois 28, please? It's going to be Frank Paul 295587. Just come back to that Toyota Camry.
3: 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It's active, negative 75.

0: FI-31. It's a 2025 Toyota to Ian Holden's, and it's valid. Good.
1: 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Thank you. 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

0: 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William Adam King 4960. It's Brown and Watt 4 pickup to Oshman. Where's Sterling by the square?
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0: 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I'll be providing F-9 for this female to the address and notes. 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

0: 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However, she is nearby, has made threats to damage his property as well. 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
1: Yeah, well.
0: Caller did advise she had a frying pan.
1: Okay, well.

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1: 561.
0: One NC 73 there, at NC 16, 1050 PI. Lincoln Creek Road is the yellow four wheeler back and forth.
2: Three, 3 7. I'm familiar with that. I'll take care of it.
0: To 4. Catawba cars 1080 NC 150 from Harville Road eastbound. White BMW 30 cell phone.

0: What was that? Tracy's missed subject. Then an NCIC is missing. Send the head over.
1: Just stand by, we'll verify everything.

Thank you, aware of a trespassing call, 3522 Spaniel Street. 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However, the subjects are still there. I just want to know if they can be arrested on it. Request phone contact.

0: 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I'm 1023. I'll be out with the female.
1: Five-61, we're going to say the new 16 there, the off ramp was 73, but the county was not sure about it.
2: Temple.
1: Double car, 1080 I-40 westbound from 135 mile marker. It's a black Prius, third sale.

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0: Tom Paul, 9402. Tom Paul, 9402. Black and color. Dodge Ram. Unknown occupants. Be pulling in a 1308, Carbon City.

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1: Mark, contact his public service. He'll answer.
0: There 1 Star Mount Circle, Cross Street, Hopewell Road, chest pain. He responded out to a 16-year-old male, conscious and breathing. Subject walked to his door saying he feels like he's having a heart attack. Does have history of heart attack or angina, not clammy. Unknown if he's taken any drugs in the past 12 hours. Responded normally, breathing normally, not changing color. No aspirin is available. Caller advised that he is now asleep on the lawn.

0: equipment I heard. I couldn't copy earlier, but who'd you advise reported? What county did that come out of?
1: Jefferson County.
0: And for you, go ahead and send that hit.
1: Also sent you a copy of the 29 way airport.
0: Airport. Yeah,

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1: Go ahead.
0: I have one female, 1072, in and out of the jail. Beginning mileage, when ready.
1: Right.
0: 0594. 70594.

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1: Go ahead.
0: Hampton's owner's request for a silver Camry, and also let me have another east side rotation for a blue BMW. Have an expedite, please.